alive. I'm still blessed, on my way to my destiny, because the favor of God is on my life. Let me tell you about love.

I refuse to be another black statistic. A black man who can wine and dine in the sin of the world and still be considered a Christian. I plan on being great. I care not to be less. I refuse to wear a barcode across my chest. I refuse to let a black tee or a throwback jersey define me. I refuse to let my children witness divorce or make mature decisions in court. I refuse to grow up carrying a generational curse. I refuse to feel the need to curse in my verse. I hate being automatically looked at when someone asks, can anyone rap? I want to be a black man that can flip it from urban to corporate measures. A black man who doesn't gain knowledge of the world for his own pleasures. A black man who rips Christ to the fullest with no regrets. My only regret is the stigma that many black statistics in the past have set. Like going to jail, bragging about bail, leaving our kids, cussing at church, married and you still flirt, no father present at birth, animosity within the ministers of our church. I refuse to let my people be viewed as temporary. I plan on planting a seed not for the moment, but for one that's legendary. As for statistics, my father broke the mold. And I feel it's just my job for the next generation to continue in it. Because I refuse to be another black statistic.

0: ¿Cuántos están listos para saltar?
1: To respect, respect in every aspect and special curse to the man and God bless anything tested. Notice that Jesus Christ said the best every time. No, all the muscle and all the crew, remember to the end them down for Jesus Christ. Lift them high. I'm not here for Christ. Bust the place. 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No.

Till we start complaining, Lord, why me? 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Why me? What you need to do, one day out of your busy schedule, take the time out. Visit a hospital, MD Anderson. Walk up and down those corridors, and I guarantee you, you'll come back saying, I won't complain. 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

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Can I say that one more time?

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Thank you, Lord.

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1: 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I've been misunderstood. But thank you, Lord. Thank you, Lord. Can you tell him thank you, Lord?

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Some of y'all been complaining. Some of y'all been mumbling. Some of y'all been grumbling. But you ought to thank God for bringing you this far. You ought to thank God for bringing you from a mighty long way.